0: Isaiah 43, verse 1 says, "Don't be afraid. I've redeemed you. I've called you by name. You are mine." When you go through the deep waters, they will not overwhelm you. You will not drown. And when you go through the fire of oppression, the flames will not consume you. You will not be burned up. For I am the Lord your God, the Holy One of Israel, your Savior. My friend, there is no storm that is too big that God cannot calm in your life today. Maybe a storm in your business, storm in your marriage, a storm of disease raging in your body. I want you to hear these words from the Savior tonight.
1: Connect.
0: Peace.
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So be at rest. 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
1: This one. Because he is a God.
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0: Nya wama hendo kwa na wadidi nasi. 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
1: Jesus bless you
0: ndan peso de da kra kan nda ho
1: God do you hear that I say beside him
0: da kranda pen kranda pen
1: hey
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1: awalo
0: ti wi as na she so share to den de wa so tina so sentry binti
1: there is no God.
0: Into what Nasa Kuma?
1: I said, besides him, there is no God.
0: Akuma Panda, Sashi woman,
1: the prophet Isaiah. Besides,
0: only read it to him.
1: Besides him, there is no God. Rabiama,
0: the son of pay, Bombazan offended.
1: Besides him, our Lord.
0: Everyone said, Slim, when you they show me down, Pada, I walla.
1: Besides him,
0: enjoy, I walla.
1: There is no God. Besides him.
0: System wa bindi ruadze da kura kamunda ho papa bubu izin wa bo suzin akansa se fo ho
1: now listen
0: ze avanda sa mana ho na
1: na mene ba
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1: wo su na wo kro
0: since you don't wanna want to mend the ruadze si yo ho na want to ma ho nsa do ma ho nando
1: messi wo yo na mene ba. Son of God.
0: And you want to want to
1: he is the Savior of the world.
0: Was
1: it's greater than all. Messiah, when
0: you need to move Koba, the man said, Nanso, and it's
1: Messiah, when you
0: I said, then all day, Jimmy Razi.
1: Mamma, would you
0: send us a say, you know, for Sura?
1: So now,
0: a resident, she didn't have no son. That's what you said, sir. The fans in them.
1: That's the big, the best, and you know,
0: was I setting up on
1: them?
0: Was I dream it to in them? Was the
1: canoe? I'm God.
0: I were a passion about
1: you.
0: Oh, yeah, Razin and Shinny.
1: Baby, I said, if I know,
0: I don't know why I'm a hen.
1: I won't go.
0: And if you ask it, ain't it? The fire higher than 97.20 FM. I did your page, Mizzen, was so good in the Yoda. Mizzen, I am Beneza, Kwame Abakamban, Abakamban, Kwan. Shut up, Papa, why you? And that's a papaya and Azan, I'm papaya and Azan. And I'll condemn and crab and a year ready. I don't know why you are a cardinal, sir. Angel, you're a cardinal, sir. That's why I'm can't show that you don't do what I can do here to my sorrow.
1: Hey, assassin, my body, I saw.
0: And the permanent case will go to a boob in a boom.
1: On to my command, I'm here.
0: Since in the moment, I'm not watching.
1: We
0: are wild, so not a can chance to bunch chance. No, I saw Jenna and Zamay didn't get a crown. Oh, no, no, you'll be there watch it.
1: Hey,
0: what about so no, this is around our quid, you man. No, I shall want to my main and can.
1: You
0: are worthy. Oh, be there,
1: little.
0: Uncle, my main abuma. I promise you,
1: you are worthy.
0: What's so ended on the fair and as a bona do? One man look quite so pretty. Hey, Anthony Antonin Kaya.
1: You are what the law.
0: You are not so much in a choir, Sabia. Obinate the woman, I won't be able to what if I force the way I born. Could be on the way.

0: 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Was sent to be in tea. I mean, Jeffy. The marathon of Major also in Jeffy, or ya to Maracake. And they say, Tar, sir, me jeans did a brief be so quando a day, Kadir Radman, the was a day, and a peso can canin and a canin. I can mark out as a phone. In the Salamazan pay, Apostle Robert got the mood. I will fear her. 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
0: 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One could eat no so, or say, send over to my come away your dachin. 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
1: 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She Great Britain. She France. 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I will be a reward in a pie, a look, a bomb, bodden, eddie, and kuchan tron tunk of odo, and send coffin one andam warrior. 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
1: 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I wire today is a tree. Ibunam Pateko was a show. I would demonaye. I yet today is a tree. Indeed, baby, a tree. What Ibunam Pateko on the bar. One when you must not see any by you. Mohada in there. Young Quanqua, your corner, your bus is so a tree. Near the ayah, the other day, yeah. Inti kwaduna ye wezi chile nu. Obodi bebi ebe ya. Na obo ade nu. Ina asasi nu. Ah, hena na wafana asasi ya nu. Owo woya oba rewardo. Owo woya oba shenu wanyi mnyam. So if you are listening to me this morning, Neritema, wo nyanko pona obo su na asasi dinu. Continue to be faithful. Continue to be hardworking. Continue to be strong. Even if you are alone, stand alone. Decide in the name of God that you will prevail and you shall win. It doesn't matter how I work, but a political party, no about to order about, I will embill a Nyankuponi entity. You are not a political party. You are God's entity. Inti Nyankupon or do be ye bibi, no new ye bibi, if you political party be won for soon, nese won for soon, one kasasu wa campaign. So God is going to use you because you are faithful. Because you are not useless. Inti nyankopon o useful. Because I will be useful. Nese ye useful there. Then continue to be that person who is of essence. Ma'am, don't be useless. Be useful. Inti ma ebiasa ye useful no. Oya no bi pedo ba no be useful. Ba nyankopon kasa che onda no pe. E wana we useful no. No we feed the way nyan ho for no. We feed the wa dada no. Wait it for a time. Kama. Oyo, Jesus say whatever a man soweth. Bible say he shall reap. Hallelujah. Bible says whatever man. Galatians says Paul not sure with not Yesu. Paul not sure with quotation. Galatians chapter 6 verse 7. Also be not be deceived. For whatever a man sows, he shall reap. Galatians chapter 6 verse 7. Quotation I'm that come on. So our one say el pursue and a pastor can walk car. El court and pain. El look hospital and pain. A teacher look school. You are trying to be useful. You are trying to be a good person. You are trying to work hard. A project agenda, papa. And sometimes you feel that you are being used. You feel that you are being tricked. You feel that back at the yin put no more feed there. Sebi wodo mkan awo de gbogboyan. Another will be a jima, another bibi. It's not that. It is because I am purposeful. Na wo good inclinations. Nyanko pono ye wa domanda no pay. 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Nan de papa. I was a coupon in the minty. Amen.
2: Amen. Now I can say, young qua, young fetafi. Yeah, I do say
1: that's right.
2: And fetafi pass, yeah, I do say. But today, ya ba pena kwa mpo den oya ye kanu oya na kaka wo
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6: 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Adache Faye, a bra, Ampara, Yer Tonjum, the Shayan Company, Yemia, see no num a pahon, sma, Idianan. I say, na a bayon crash, na obesius you. I'm what the Munujimizi, Nara, obesius you, Behuda Vara, and Ama Israel, O Sunday. Why can walk my to him? No, I'm at us, Yamibi, or Kaho. I say, Adache, Ah, Jimizi, Nayan Company Bishop, knows where see ye.
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7: Yami no waye
2: Ejazo
7: Anka Benak
2: Honorable Ejawo chio for any kweja na ebusa for what then
7: Yo Anka Benak we na owuye What's so good?
2: You
7: pay the Yamia fee. Yamia is Yamaha. Now, them Lixia, one of Bononi, which is so good now, ladies. A blanky boo of Fanny Yawando. The map blanky, on the normal Farukina, blog was a couple. All the sources would see through their pine to all the sources would see your papa. It's why I am not Kai Wanoso.
8: Apostle. Yamisha pitch number one, and come away in the womba, when you shall think that. Now the chief and Koyan Hopan, if you hear Waldo, when you're CNTV, my two uncles was with you, and took one with Pa, Michian, the chocolate from Pa, who spoke a letter from Yamisha when I was, I said, Amino,
2: Amino, Amin, Amin. Adichipo,
9: are you?
2: Hello,
9: hello, hello. I'm coming out.
2: Hey, Yama.
9: I
2: got an act
9: to my own. Me
2: and you want to pay, and you.
9: For trouble, you may not when you wait. The pity of the uncle, and papa, not some Romans 14:7. As yet, I say it to me, Rabbi. You will say you, my Rabbi. The period on which I saw, I said, then I hear you in the agreement. I know why she and the academic will fool. The period on which you defeat some, we move. Let a mother would do me, Cassa. Yes, I knew I didn't know why. I know me and Bambo, may I don't wear Tassi. It's a day, I didn't see. The period collected with you. If you are funny, you say a minimum. May I mean it to my dinner? The pim, the chairman of the animal grows better. Young Cooper and come on. The piano be said better. I mean, young man, we used to dream with amen.
0: Amen. 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
1: nobody has sent me a letter you sent my office a letter yes so I'll come in my car You said my office is different.
2: Madam, who are
3: you?
2: For what?
3: For
2: MPO. So what?
1: Me.
2: So member of parliament, who are you?
1: Who are you?
2: So what kind of question? So what kind of question?
1: I know. You need somebody at Yoko
2: for what?
1: Lawyer.
2: For what? For member of parliament. For what? To the parliament.
1: So now you want to intimidate the lawyers involved in this matter?
2: You want to intimidate the lawyers in this matter?
1: You want to intimidate the lawyers in this matter?
2: We'll charge the system, I'm telling you.
1: Follow
2: citizen vodka.
1: Citizen vodka. Because I'm defending a poor woman. You want to arrest me?
4: No, you should write to the speaker.
1: Write to
0: the... Until the SC, you don't know any of A group baby will chin the candy chef facetiano, just a caca crab crab man can bark at this ye. Ninjina, waha, we are new air, wapa, and trap up questions about Buninina. Nanya, no quarrying would journey yet fast. Whopper baby answers what I could do. You go for matching of him, and the mass of your fears and tiny papa could be ye. Well, quadru yet walk a can at Ninsem, dear see ye.
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3: ah okay ma me na wasina mintua otiefo amse me wo wasa aguna ahwetie so e wo takwansa yim aw ma chebe 1:00 a.m. ana menya ntie se ka abo bi e wo wasa aguna in between total filling station ana China Mall on the highway. Na send a car and a born in a Yahano. Make a tenter a year driver for a 2 o'clock kind of sentinel. Car for Franco at me after Nipanaswa, named San and Nina at a titty. Tintempana, my boy, police foreman here, and my mobile. Umbe doing not just a no crap. And I almost a sir a year in the partner. At the good. A dear mamma de call a year Apinto Government Hospital, a Wataka. And Tia and Sanona, a being here, sir, ye year announcement, and I a bomb with the rule. Send a bayer, you be honey panel, the busiani. San say, I hear local FM announcement, I bring and share that and to Bianca. Yahano, so I hope Wabaha. And Tina, you're the best from a few days so. Namasu Maboy, Sabia, Obibi, did you maybe you are? Now a busia for and ten in car. 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
0: 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Hopkins Bayview Medical Center wa Nigeria. 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And to am done the choir, no, not just say. Yet then again, no quack to labor room, watch, I say. I could see a da one more moyen push, push, push. Ah, na Ness and what would you to need to them, we say. One more by, you know, not just say, Behman, why I read the pass or Baba Buana Yere, and near a woman and come one in a yera, and Wababa Shan one man a yera, one omsu, oh. 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
7: full stop
8: daddy You know how I'm going to be a fashion designer one day And you know how you always say money doesn't fall from the sky And you know how much fashion school costs I don't want you to say you 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

0: Whatever the germs, brush them away with the new Pepsodent, now in limited edition World Cup packs. 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
1: 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Mama aya mapa akwesi Samson. 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Na anu shi ya medaw dro dro.
2: Hello, good man, Pakwesi.
3: Lord Maye.
2: Oh, PK.
3: Mat so won catch out dodo.
2: PK, I've won you out of my case to make a maba.
3: Dem not say, Yanko Penabay ni Drazi.
2: Amen, PK. You can be no community in our brother, Papa. And that were bend that PK, young well and all, waste walk about 2 weeks. Uko four races to end him. The SM of so my catcher, some man, Uncle Baba. As we're to one or more, I was a kind of a candy the last war. So, you have some community in your bread.
3: You
2: know, asking if one more share, the container will be changed and I don't be in a dinner. Why are many I want to end? He came in there by your mom.
3: Yo, Lord Maye Nenze, and I yet say, Lord Maye, Madasipi, Maman Sawanka, good morning.
4: Morning.
3: Morning, yeah.
4: I cannot be sick. I'm to become a chair while you are.
3: I do my rock, come with you.
4: Yo, one, make a one catch and I'm a chair.
3: Madasi, Madasi. Good morning.
5: Good morning, Uncle K.
3: Morning, yeah.
5: But you are coming in.
3: Hey, you are coming in. Where?
5: Yo. I'm not going to move on. I don't know what to say. You can tell me about to. I'm not going to. No.
3: I'm not going to. Na one of your sense one number do my wabandam and we are or asha one at the penny be an oyer 2 weeks a day. One for one oyer and some over winning in our motoring him. Washa 1 2 weeks. And now if you send change him a day, equa yana porta porta na. In chair, we were contending our inspector. Na quarters control commission, what can we be? What's the NPP a benny be if you ho? What's the Yamanusha can we be in sending show? Says here, and I'm pinging iron a day. Na quarters for now, we were contending, do not worry inspection na. In chair, what can we? MPP are bending by you on the fuming. What's the one for one in shame of you? Damn it, I'm paying an acca. There, we'll break container, don't worry, inspection. And now, court is financial. What can we you on the fuming? One for one in shame of you. Good morning.
6: Good morning.
3: One in yeah.
6: I can have been sending
3: in. Anchoring up, you're not short, Mamma Yanko.
6: I could see Iguin asking me why I had to see you.
3: Oh, yeah, it's a.
6: Can you, Mammy, if you work for Scowahin?
3: Work for Scanwahin?
6: That's right.
3: Yes.
6: Ayaga, Mama Yaga.
3: One chimadazi, they upon it. Kakrabanyan in Sinon, your lawyer, no opinion, and Nanunia Kakraba on any Royal Admiral Kofi Fedu. One of mammy, if you may, I wash a bro was a beginning ya. Yabama, a doffa doffing yang of Finara, one as Swati, and Sin Royal Admiral Kofi Fedu in Chankano Gana in Yara. And every fool on another one ano. And in your opinion,

like you, a concert party boy. And I told the mother and the son that, I asked her, how much do you think you can make every month? The guy said, I can make $5,000 every month from the event center.

0: scary. Once you have that mindset to be an entrepreneur, you have to keep going. All right, so growth is very important. Indeed, so growth in business operations is very important. And it's also depend on how you look at. There are a lot of indicators, and I think one of the indicators that is revenue. If I say revenue, what am I talking about? Cash flow. See, can I start to say about? Yes, people, a lot of people see that as growth, but on a personal point where I sit and what comes up, I think it goes more beyond that, where the company should be able to do more, right? To be able to solve critical challenges for clients, to be also be able to add on new clients, right? And I think the last thing I would want to talk about in terms of growth is when the company or business operation goes on effectively and efficiently in devoid of the owners. I will just use about 1 second to talk about Kempsoft, our growth. So some twins somewhere, some years back, decided to go into a chemical business. That was 2013, so barely 13 years ago. One from the mines, one from the oil and gas. When we started in 2013, we had the objective to service oil and gas and mining with our chemicals, but it wasn't easy. Yes, we started at a bare ground zero. For the first 5 years, it wasn't easy, but we kept going. So actually, we're just buying the chemicals from South Europe and India and wherever, and just putting at the store doorstep of our consumers. At a point, and that was part of our objective, to grow. So we went a bit more, where we became or grown into a tool blending company. If I say tool blend, in terms of our field, means that we blend the chemicals here, and these chemicals are blended in Takoradi as we speak now. Now, Kempsoft is doing about 10 countries in Africa, situated in 4 countries and doing 10 countries. It's not been easy. Yeah, 10 countries in 10 Africa.
1: Countries.
0: Yeah, all the way to Mauritania, Angola, Equatorial Guinea, and so on. It's not been easy. I'm not going to talk about the negative part, right? But our growth has been steady and very tremendous. Right. Thank you.
1: Great, great. To top it up, chemical distribution comes with real regulatory and safety obligations, which we are all very much aware of. But how do you balance the pressure to grow quickly with the discipline of staying in control? I mean, making sure everything is under control.
0: Okay, so safety is very important in even our daily activities. So as a company like ours, safety and quality is very important, because the client you are serving should have some trust in you. How is Kempsoft dealing with this? Right from employment, onboarding of new employees, we inculcate safety into them through a lot of trainings and practical awareness, right? Then secondly, even selecting our vendors, people that we also buy from locally and wherever, we try to audit them to know that they are also benchmarking some kind of safety procedures. Why are we doing all these things? Because we also have to be regulated by government, right? EPA and other stuff. Recently, we had a flood in our base. I don't know if people know where Kempsoft is, just behind Vodafone. That cost me almost $1.5 million. Right. And indeed, EPA came in. We have to do paperwork. For me, I'm injured. I was now heckled and asked questions by insurance companies and all that. Right. So in terms of these things, we go back to see our procedure, what we didn't do well. Because this foreign and other clients that we are serving would want to see that they are dealing with safe companies. So the country also have SOPs, that is standard operating procedures, right, to manage our daily operations, okay? So even for the vendor management, selecting product for our raw materials, and even sending product on delivery to our client is well managed through very safe logistical process. Somebody may ask, because I know I said we are working in other countries, why are we managing the health and safety? So Kempsoft is also subscribed to ISO standard, international standard organizations, which is biased into health and safety and quality, right? So we are being audited, and it's global standards. So the other clients that we have outside Ghana now have that vim, more vim in us to be able to give them the best

0: Indeed, these days and age, any company that is not safe, your workers would want to run away. Other clients would also know what to work with you. So safety has also helped us in our growth. Thank you.
1: Thank you so much, Pinyin. Back to you, Eric. Still touching on taxes, because in Hiaepa, especially the SMEs, want to know more. Now, what practical tax planning steps would you recommend a young business owner put in place today so that growth does not come with unwelcome surprises later?
2: All right, so thank you very much. So tax planning, let me share this with you. So one day I was there and a young lady called me. She wanted to start a business, and that the business she's starting was an ice cream business. And you know, because of VAT, value added tax, and the kind of places she wanted to sell the ice cream, they were requiring a VAT certificate and the VAT invoice. Young business person, you are starting business, and they say you should bring a VAT certificate. So she went to the office, and then the question started coming, bring this, bring that, bring all that. But later on, she called me that this is what they say she should do and all that. Then I told her that, oh, relax. Even the business you are going to do, when you start with VAT registration, it is going to worry you along the line. So you must understand what you are doing and the tax implication that comes with it first. Unfortunately, many of us, when we are entering into business, we are in a hurry to get all the regulations quickly. So we want this certificate, we want that certificate, we want this and all that. When you finish, it comes with a very high compliance, because then every month you are supposed to be filing whether you charge the VAT or not. I've got information that I need to switch to fancy a bit sometimes. So yeah, I'll be mixing it. So when you are starting business in tax planning, the way we say the police is your friend, the tax officer must also be your friend.
1: this is hard to accept though.
2: Yeah. So the tax officer must also be your friend. Just walk into the office and explain your business to the tax officer. Now, what I advise the lady is that in GRE, you can actually go to the office depending on the nature of the transaction that you are going to do. And if you don't meet also the threshold of 750,000, say, the whole year, who income any in Anu, so do 750,000, you don't qualify for VAT registration.
1: Okay, Penny, want to come in? Penny?
2: 750,000 Ghana cedis.
1: Okay.
2: 750,000 Ghana cedis. And he said, Ondura, ain't to me register for VAT. In that case, you know, say, call your transaction B, NASA will require VAT, or then you call GRE office. Tell them that I am going to do this. I don't qualify to register for VAT. But what's a MIFA VAT invoice in Mifembra? What will happen is that the GRE would rather issue the receipts, the VAT invoice for you, you pay the VAT component, you go and collect your money, and the money stays with you. In that case, you have not registered for the VAT that you are supposed to be filing every month and all that, because in the first place, you don't qualify. So when I advised her, she went back to the office, explained to them again, they understood there, and then they took her through that kind of process. So getting the right information is key for tax planning. Number two, Ebesha, when I was speaking earlier, I spoke about the fact that young entrepreneurs can actually have some tax concessions. Locational incentive is there for us as SMEs. It is a small, medium enterpriser. Your location matters. So where you are located, if you are in Accra, if you are in Iwatakrade, Ewo Dabwasi, Ewo, how do we call it, Takwa, and all that. Need now implication. So your location also matters. Then the sector you are even entering, sector na eri komuno, ebe juma na kwa koye, are you also going to do chemicals? Are you going to do ICT? Are you into creative art? So all those things matters. So the industry, the location, the information about what you are going to do, they all matters. Because you may be doing the same business with somebody in Accra, Because you are in Takwa, you can pay a lower tax rate than the person that is in Accra because of location. Because of industry that you are in, you can be doing something and then you will be paying lesser tax than the person in the other industry. So all those matters. But because usually we are green in the taxation area, it is better for you to approach the tax office, get proper education and explanation, then you can pick it up from there, and then you can run your business.
1: Thank you very much, Eric. Thank you very much. Back to you, Doctor. Doctor, still touching on finance. This is very, very important to me. What financial habits should a business owner build early, long before they need external capital? I mean, when it comes to your businesses, what financial habits should a business owner build very early to help them grow?
3: Okay, why a simple man? Actually, since you're putting that to form now. And the Mexican can the man China need no mba and sana Ajun Hunde Mini Bank Bakasa or a relationship or a Kitahundi in the or a financial discipline from day one. In the one can say, I start a business. Nanny Mude, Obodru Babia, Ebenham Wa from either friends or bank. No, they were there, or them are Munansi and Titia, or Babia, and what fever. Of course, even in our personal lives, say, and you be in your relationship, and Munsaran and Kanchen there, but you're me here 200,000. Namza, maybe business, but I shall be business. You are sharing your plans with even the person. So in the bank, the same thing. Financial discipline, I can or start there. One can say, I start in a din, ambomaka de din, tell yourself, can be branding your key, networking your key. Ne a din nangasa, as I'm a business in Krapo, also your key. And so, as a credit analyst, it's all, let's say, obi the business bar. In the air for within the register within war, register general. Or they drink with you, their business and medical with you. In the echo, young from the business be obey, young can work from Denpo. Carrefour Didi Enterprise.
1: Edinibium, Edinibium.
3: Carrefour Didi Enterprise. See, say credit analyst, Nessie Emu, Carrefour Didi Enterprise. So on the without intention, in the America in the other very particular with everything, even the choice of name for our businesses. Thankfully, if we walk around also, Mamdinbia, no one more Dinbia. And Edwin grown and you wish that you could change. Changing to it's not easy because you have built it over time and then your name has become a household name. You wish you wanted to change, but in the Mem Piru who name register. Says starter. Thankfully, CBG Yamiadum. On the Ghana Bank in tea. Neyati Ghana Bank for Ghana business in tea. Say one kasa personal name kraana is a boy account. Provided or a current account. Na BBA turn be a financial as a bank. And in Ankasa po yetumi a bo. Na yetumi a more facility war. Unregistered in your name, but you know a tabletop, you there, hairdresser for around you there, and yam why simple there says you know, instead of one can say, Ebo Saraba, the Eduska Bottle Bank. Now, Telisel, Ewo, Telisel, Nayo platform, Nayo, and you'll be our telephone, or they'll be our Telisel number. Now, link it, Norman Damo Bank account, and so. One can say, oh, they're smart. Oh, they grew up in Magdan Kirby. Oh, they're smart. Because in the middle of Kojokrum, na nearest bank, ye Takradi, if a car every day or transportation, I link account to my Telcel wallet. As I'm account, you know, it will be a push in, push out. Turn over now in a building. At 1,000. Turn over now in a building. And There are digital solutions that we have introduced that is changing the face of banking now. That your seeker collect, on Yesusu or a mobile teller, in the Okojo Krumo or a Shema Junction, cry. Yetu, every day, Waboho, we pick who cash free of charge. We pick a cash in the area. They key the transaction right in front of you. You receive alert before. On Yesusu, we'll be back there. Oh, Mama Kwa for bed 2 months. Able to banking hall now. Mawacho Ubukimno or different from what the bank is giving you. In the other, explore all avenues. In the American, men trend nankade. Hey, menya this deal into Mamini Bank and Kasa and Sana. But one can start now. Separate your business transactions from your personal transactions. Separate. Oh, you behind about me. Oh, the brother Magdan Kade started the origin. But pointing you there, when you be no one who shadow, Obi Oma say, Obi the new soon, but in Chende, oh, maybe the school fees them. Who business case, send separating no one sent your own car, or tell a book or accounting, I'm a baby. Businesses can so an oracle. And then I have seen people who are in need, and then jokingly, and then I will echo Choba and say to who or God is lava. And then the Akroma. It's so mindful. And the man here, I'm not cool. And in Bakuna, all you escape you, Hono, I got to Nazi, but I never go to Nkoma. Yeah. And so, other Hinankas are very conscious with ourselves that we want to move. It is not easy to move your business from small scale into, from growth to profitability. And then moving on to a conglomerate or something like our brother is. And see, ni na no, America any day. You don't need an MBA in accounting to do all this kind of thing. Or if you the way I younger sir, yet to just say young day, a escape revenue over ni na or 5,000. I'm a chairman call 2,000 on a feast room. Easy, or then you will see that your business is growing in leaps and in bounds. But auntie, mum, better me.
1: Auntie, I say, pa, me da se pa, doctor. Now, who can account on sense be? Me say me busa o. So say, say me be one of those who be accounter. Dear Ben, who here as to me be account or CBG? Say see ya. Who be account for the company no?
3: Eddie, Ed Trefufumo, Watongun. On am there, what's your smart into me? Very smart. In every way you have there, CBG staff. Yeah, but about 10. Are we here? And you don't need to even move to the banking hall to open an account. There's a gadget here at the back. All you need is your Ghana card. And the account is open. Whatever verification, they have the gadget. And so, as healthcare is being moved to the community level, we are also moving banking. And of course, when you check on my background as a person of financial inclusion, we are more interested getting a lot of people to move from the state of unbanked to banking as well. Indeed, you don't need, all you need is your Ghana card. Now say, account opening, whether or a business, another or a person, if you spend more than 10 minutes, let me know. Then it means that you use the Magnani principle. You see, fire and then fire. You need to fire and
1: hire.
3: Fire and fire. So, within 10 minutes, you should open an account. And you can open an account right here as we speak.
1: Thank you very much, Doctor. Now, back to Mrs. Odro. Menim say, hospitality industry, you know, a very, very expensive venture. But Devin, I'm going to talk to you about now for all those years. Because if you be with her, but so starting from Airbnb, get to be on the corner, but or drink or change one kakra. My opponent kakra never more bra.
4: Hospitality is a very expensive business in the Yampa. I was selling fuel. Now me ba take you over Akroma. And you know fuel, you just put the nozzle in the car, you serve, and the car goes. Now you be but the Dunbiama, the money that you pay almost at least 30% will have to take care of damages in the room. Maybe also usher down. Sometimes we don't even know. You know, they create so much, I don't know, it's some steal our towels, some steal our glasses, some steal our teacups. I'm like, educate them. You know, if you can pay for a room, why would you take the teacup and the towel away?
1: Is it a guest or a staff?
4: Yeah. Oh, that one, I have to be, I can, 70% a guest.
1: Let me 70% say, a guest?
4: 80%.
1: 80%?
4: Yeah, yes. One time, my housekeeper had to chase the man downstairs and take her towel.
1: Oh,
4: sorry, not a man, but unfortunately, it's a man.
1: At the man, then a man will be at you.
4: It's the girl was so insistent. Listen, you've taken my towel. She said, no, I haven't taken it. He said, okay, please, I'm appealing to you. If you haven't taken it, I will apologize. But if you can open your suitcase. He opened the suitcase, and the towel was right on top of it, with a Puma Plaza written on top of it.
1: Well so branded. Well branded.
4: Exactly, well branded. So it makes the work so difficult. Sometimes it's not every guest that you say, come and open your suitcase. So it's we are replacing towels. That last time I had to replace about 3 WCs because the person just intentionally stuck toilet roll. He was demanding for toilet roll every like let's say half of the 12 hours where he would demand for a toilet roll. If you don't give it to you, I'm going to post it on social media. So, he was just pushing and pushing everything. And I had to replace a new WC, call the plumber to come and fix it. So, it's an everyday affair whereby we keep spending and spending and spending. So, if you don't manage your finances well, you go down. So, as much as possible, fiscally between chen for maintenance, for replacing of, you can't keep towels for 10 years. You can't keep towels forever. So you need to be changing all these things. You need to be changing your sheets. You need to, they even the bed sheets, they take away.
1: Hey, bed sheets is a count.
4: Oh, yes.
1: And we, all about shopping.
4: If we're supposed to interview the hospitality business owners here, you get a lot. You get a lot. We had to send some guests. We had an overflow. We had to send out some guests to another hotel. The very moment they left, the owner started calling. They've taken my towels. So I had to, and he said, which room? They gave him the room. We had to call the man and appeal. But he said he hadn't taken it. There was no way we could do anything about it. So, and even some come to the restaurant, toothpick on the table, they pour. They pour into their bags.
1: Oh.
4: I'm not joking. They pour. They take cutleries. I don't know. It's you put tea roll in the washroom, when they come out, the tea roll is gone. So it's like we are always replacing and replacing and replacing. But you know, the business is our passion as well. We can't just let it go. So as much as we are having all these challenges, we are managing the challenges. And we are making sure that the customer is satisfied. We try as well. Of course, we can't satisfy everybody because everybody and what their demands are. But we try as much as possible to make the guests as comfortable as we can. So it's a gentle appeal to everyone out there that please, if you visit a hotel, please just leave our things there. Enjoy everything that we provide for you, but don't take them away. We are appealing. The ones that you will take away, we will inform you that, oh, these ones you can take away. And then the ones that you can't take away, please, we will inform you too, and then you leave them there for us so that we can also have limited expenditure in the business. We all want to grow, like the business that theme says, we all want to grow. So please, social media is good, but we are appealing to you that not everything. You know, you are working with people. They can respond when you have challenges. Don't go and put it on social media and expect the company to spend so much money trying to convince and then people like, oh, and then explaining. And sometimes you even need to do a whole lot to redeem the brand. So it's also a way of also appealing the Yapoman Chow. And TBBS, oh, Eimubo Hunamampe, Yapo Chow. Naya Chechem, Nebia, bibi da minti no sinti next time on sibio ba me fon ko to social media na na e chowa nko ehu na yen so so da yen se bo chowa ye chowa ye chowa nko ehu ye po won chow nti ehu bibi a aw bi se nyimpa na bo to no ho na onu ko room no na on po cho no nchechi. We are not perfect, workers are not perfect. No business is perfect, but we all try to attain as much perfection as we can. Thank you.
1: Thank you very much. This is a major concern. Let's put our hands together for her. Very major concern. Now, Mr. May Jim, maybe you say, Mr. Drumaba, what I want to say, Mr. Drumaba, what I want to say. If the person comes this way, I mean, assume I came to the hotel. I love the logo in the tower, it's so nice. And I need one. And I come, I want to see the manager. Mr. Drew, Mr. Mota, and I'm a fed. Which I'm back and I'm from Goofy. Mimi, Mr.
4: Oh, send you, dear. What catch him, Mr. Wope? We can give it to you.
1: Okay.
4: But yes, say, be a woe pack, I can't say, woe pack.
1: Maybe I know a funny friend in your man.
4: Yes, there are people who have. There are people who have been made in charge of all those items.
1: Okay.
4: They account for the items. They render inventory. So you put them in a very difficult position.
1: Okay.
4: Because I wouldn't know whether she took it or really, really the guests took it.
1: Yeah.
4: And let's not create opportunities for confrontation.
1: Mm-hmm.
4: Oh, a business place, because you've taken a towel or you've taken a bed sheet or something. So if you want it, we can do a nice souvenir for you to take it along. To show that, oh, you came to Akoma Plaza.
1: Right.
4: But don't create opportunities for confrontation. That's right. What we are saying.
1: Thank you so much for that. Thank you so much for that. Now, Pinyin, before I come to Pinyin, once again, what is the best way to handle situations like, what one would say, Obiya would say, I'll fat towel, no, and I send a bag, no, and I'm Obiya since a towel, no, because you might lose that customer forever out of the shame. How do you manage a situation like that? What's the best way?
4: For this case, he was the one making noise. Uh-huh. The lady was very quiet. He was the one making noise at the reception. So it's not like we were confronting him. The lady called him and I said, oh, please, you might have mistakenly packed our towels into your suitcase or something. Hey, started insulting her. So when he came up like this, it was a little embarrassing for him and very uncomfortable for us as well. So let's not create opportunities for confrontation. Let's just do the right thing. If you don't understand anything, please ask the reception or ask the manager on duty. They will explain everything to you. The ones you can take away, the ones that you can't take away.
1: Thank you very much. Opinion. There are loads of entrepreneurs here, and there are so many mistakes most of them are doing. As you've been in business for how many years?
0: 13.
1: 13 good years. What advice do you have for young entrepreneurs here when it comes to some of the petty mistakes they do to bring their businesses down?
0: Okay, so anytime I put some that question, I see three things. And I know it has been a problem for most of growing companies. The first thing I'll talk about today is over-trading, where company invest in resources that are not needed. Yemfan is a OB or delivery company, right? And at the point of growing, that person will be to make the motorbike or bicycle without fuel. Maintenance are very low to deliver service and product to the consumer. But because you want to go further than that, because some other companies, the colleagues, maybe used to pick up, into now I got to OB second-hand pickup, which is going to give him more cost in terms of maintenance, right? So we should be very careful to look at the growth part of the company and what the company is needed at a point in time, right? The second thing is mismanagement. I think my big brother spoke about it, where entrepreneurs like ourselves mismanage our own resources. Somebody asked me this question from one of the technical investors that was trying to do career perspective for them. And I told him, you know what? Ubet maybe a wausika. Wausika. Wausika ubet maybe a. Because you are not being truthful to yourself. Right. You started the business. You know how the business is growing. You know, in the next year, these are the resources that I need. I need to employ two people. I need to do this. These are their salaries. I need to put this money down for reinvestment, like profit rate investment. Okay, my main five will share me bottom. Now, I do a fenoa, media shim, and it doesn't go back. What for security? Right. And like Big Bro said, prioritizing yourself more than the company. He says something that was very in love with it, and I think it's also happening to us. People know Kemsov more than they know the twins. And that is how it should be. I know the fun to have is very nice, Obeji fans, but you have to prioritize the operations, your business, than the company. There have been a lot of conferences that no matter what, I will not show face. Matter what, I will not show face. Because we feel the brand Kemsov should be bigger than us. So these are the three things that I would want to leave with the young entrepreneurs.
1: Thank you very much. So this is our final round, and I want you to speak to the entrepreneurs here, the SMEs here. Final advice for this round, and we take our questions. I've received so many questions right here. So let me start from you, Eric, briefly. Any advice you have for them before we do our Q&As?
2: All right. Thank you, Mr. Sibium. So my advice to young entrepreneurs and small businesses is that first, you need to understand your business and you need to keep proper records of your business. Record keeping and taxation, they go hand in hand. If you're a business person and you're starting, you know, now in this year in particular, GRA, what we are driving forcefully is the modified taxation system. And that modified taxation system, or for young businesses, businesses are manawoni. Because you have simplified taxation for all those businesses. Instead, there, a betray a fiasu, na yaka de tue, you know, damitu a betri tue in ano. You have simplified yaka tue, okay. Say, Asia now business na e ano. The whole year, into me make it more than 20,000 Ghana cedis. Yes, tue, every quarter be a tue a certain amount, or yeah. Flat amount are each year. Into ABI, depending on bracket I fall on, each year 35 cities every quarter, each year 45 cities. I think the businesses are only Biana or Tidamadi Arsenal can easily pay the tax and be free. The good thing is that you can even create an account through your Momo, as in your Telecel account, money transfer account, and then you'll be paying every quarter via each year. Old tax. Aside that, sell business, you know, between 20,000 to 750,000. Embrano tax, Embrano say, a bit to me, you have tax of 3% annual. Into 3% annual, you know. Oh, no, no, or yeah, on your turnover. Into your money, you can okay, for Democrats, Ibra, for Ibra. But I don't have critical money there, or they to me, it keep it proper records because. If a record not share there, they make it 200,000 Ghana cedis a year. Another make it 300,000 Ghana cedis a year. Or your records. And I think they've spoken so much about record keeping. Very important, every business person. So you have the evidence. If that share tax person, this year, this is the amount I'm making. All the records are there. Or your 350,000. You are paying 3%. Instead of there, what do you pay for? All the technicalities. And then you come and pay 25% or 20%, you are rather paying 3% of that. Aside that, cry, it's our modified cash basis. I wouldn't need that. That modified cash basis is there. Also, still, I do improve 750,000. But what you are doing is that the report will be on cash basis. Into the accounting method, accrual accounting method, be brainer, you come to Debi, and for the system, you will be Eba, record me. Dami day, busumi, mispendi day. Then busumi mitu a day. All the records are there, but requirements can create no one. More one there. Number one, or there business na you know Ghana here. Number two, or the business say you know all one branch pe, because a small business. Business be a start here. A one 2-3 branches. Today comes of be an any. You are no more concurrency bar since I die upon Chile. It's any. So you understand the business environment and you understand business. So you can go through all the necessary business rudiment. But say a business has started, the business has only one branch, you are not a professional, you don't know how to keep a lot of records. So you have a simplified way of doing your things. when you have all these requirements in place, then you'll be registered for the modified taxation system. And I want to encourage young small businesses that you won't need there. Damabri or they take advantage of all these opportunities are overhoming for young taxation laws. So you take it, then that is when after the tax system doesn't know you. You are feeding from GRA all this while. Maybe one day any after they are asking records that dates back, and then it's bringing a whole lot of unnecessary issues here and there. But when you approach us and we grow with you, we understand your business better. Yenim de, I will simpoa ne make it at this time. Into today, it's your tax simpoa. Kakra kakra kakra. So the time I benina one kasa bit my wageuma it's your tax and dream home and soon and paper home. But I don't know yen better as in I then it's your simply. And see on any advice I made by my yen it my fire when in
1: Merci. To wait 1 minute, 1 minute, 1 minute. Dog, so same way, and then we roll it up to Penny. Thank you.
5: Thank you. So I would say growth is good. Don't grow your business without adequate financial planning. Also, I better set up business branches all over. Any branch you set up, it comes with financial implications as well. Are going to pay people. It should be organic growth. Don't pursue profit at the expense of liquidity. Cash is king. You have to also ensure what is the use if you all your profit that you are boasting about, they are booked profit, but you are not able to meet your obligations as and when they fall due. Honestly, Oho, I will also say that oh yes, sir. Ghana for a boy accounter, yen share bank beer than the focus. On your bank beer, now what can the SME business are? Some of the banks, I can tell you, they don't believe in SME business. Obioha, Oho, so that Obia Saka there, oh, I know so we are there. But one can say, I'm crank business, a boy, I can name the Banamishas. And the major level will be, which bank can give me unsecured facility? And CBG, that's what we are there. We are able to give 1 million Ghana cedis unsecured. But oh yeah, exponential, start 100,000, yeah, 200,000. And then by the time we're going to turn, on now, we are growing with you. There's an exponential growth. On fan, which will be our business. This is, but we'll be on trying to buy account for CBG. Now you tell us, we are partnering with Telisel to move our businesses from growth to profitability, and then eventually we will land at being classified as a conglomerate. Thank you.
1: Thank you very much, Doc. Mr. Drew, same way. Any more
4: Kakra Makanyede, so it may be aye. Yes, I think I can kaka. Yes, I see fee, it does your goddo. Nay, you could do amche. And see, men fair with you may be a year, men dream maybe a ubibubu in Tiana, like people will look down on the work that you are doing. So far as it's bringing food to your table and it's taking care of your family, be proud of the work you are doing. And then also try and give it all your what kind of war passion, like make it your passion. Shenye. Actually, also, Baba, you're starting free, maybe yet. You're starting in Kakankaka. So, and there's a way telesale cashness or a table topper, onto a vocal container, onto a vocal store, onto a vineyard workers. So, it's a gradual process, it takes time. And I always advise my staff to, if you see some of them, excuse me to say, are not technologically inclined. Mini, I'm a mifupi, where you do more make it. I always tell them, if you see anything on your phone, don't touch it. And you don't understand, don't touch it. Bring it to me. Let me read it and see and explain to you before you go, and then somebody will clear your funds. And to say, it will be so on chan eye beyond your technologically inclined. And like Magdan CEO can, integrity, you know, please be honest, help the person to understand whatever that prompt is. before somebody will come and sit in front of you and cry the way you miss Kenya nah, if my account. Connect. Now workers are our pride as well. Sebi Eda and Afa. You can't work alone. You need people to work with. So let's also treat them the way we want to be treated. And then you have a successful business. Thank you.
1: Thank you, Penny.
0: So from my last question and the answers I give, more or less as an advice to even myself, let's try and invest wisely with our resources that we have at a point. Then also grow our passion in business. If you have a business idea which you are not in love with it, it will not survive. Your blood, your soul, everything should be in the business. So I think the last words is let's try and invest wisely and manage our risk to profitize more profit.
1: Thank you. So I have some few questions here. We'll be wrapping up in a bit. This one says, so what are some of the measures you can put in place or she's put in place to reduce the risk of this misplacement or taking of items by clients? So this is to Akroma. Ms. Odro, Pasha, will be my question while I say, what are some of the measures you put in place or you have put in place to reduce the risk of misplacement?
4: Like you're saying, what we do now is when somebody checks out, a porter immediately climbs to the room and checks if the things are there. If the things are not there, we engage the guest. Sometimes it could be our mistake, sometimes it could be the guest's mistake. But we always have a cordial relationship with our guests from the reception right to your room. So that based on that relationship, you are able to communicate and let them know that, oh, some of the things that we can't find in the room. Some even call us and tell us, I came to your room, I don't have a kettle. Or my kettle is not, we have that kind of relationship with our guests. So they find it so easy coming to tell us, and we also have it so easy communicating any issues or challenges that we have in the room. All
1: right, thank you so much. This is our last question, and we wrap this session up. Doctor, this is going out to you. So don't you think the mobile banking is stopping or blocking the agency banking services?
5: Oh, no. I mean, they are complementary. Solution, you know, on to me fee one side and back. Mobile banking or the, because every mobile agent be a bank account. So eventually, cash in over banking, system them. And so I don't see it to be a problem. We are not competing, more complementary and then collaboratory. I don't think so.
1: All right, thank you very much. Ladies and gentlemen, put your hands together for my panelists for this session. Done so, so well. Beautiful presentations. Lots of nuggets in this particular. Please, let's step down and take a group picture, and then we'll move on to the next phase of it. We'll be wrapping up in a bit. Yeah. So to my panelists, please, here, our photographers, let's do this one, and then wrap this up.

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6: 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And a yes and run vacation school. Yes, my SHS far. Wama kwana bifi. Shanyan is an insult. Or your vacation school. On your vacation classes. O Sunday. Yanya bofra number for full school system. Yeah, your course is in Abi. Yes and run remedial school. Mawana wara catch loan of deck. In a general February private exams. In a yes and proper student. Wara cassette SAT. ILET. GRE. Nanenka. 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Bravasti College, my young position won't send more chance there. Ibenya scholarships are cool school. Uwagana na manazi. Varsity College, Ibony and Takradi Sego Junction, just before AD Motors. 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Varsity College, the citadel of academic transformation.
7: 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Miller drink, Sobolo, Pito, Asana, enough fruit juice, Ninara, Yabayana, Yazamo. Into you may be a rare yen, so your corporate, another event, I refer a year, now point to piano, or wasn't there's ways, but some now one sababa than all your love's kitchen. Me yet our one on Sundays, man papa, we busy when you are aji. Place what they say, Sierra 0243-261-438, and now soon put 0575-261-438. On phone be a walk, your baby. Ways banamo. The when you are better hondo. Love's kitchen. Mazes a feel any and ya pomazan. Mamata Freeman someone's a yimudo do mine.
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9: We are pioneers in the house. I love that. Okay, 5 years. 5 years. Okay. Okay, let's go 20. 20 years. 20 years. okay, there are a lot of people in here. Now, I remember by, wait, is that my photographer from school? Archbishop Potter Girls. Oh my God, hello. I'll talk to you after. You took the most amazing photos of me in school. Oh, that, let's give it up for him. That's so amazing. Wow. Okay. Now, if you've had a business for the longest time, maybe a wage man, I am 10 years, 20 years, 30 years. By that time, say, pede yehu dede, pede yehu advertar. You had to go to TV, right? Yes. Or radio. Radio is better. You had to go to the radio. But it's kind of what, but no, on the phone. True or false? True or false? Oh, no, I think maybe there are lots of rich people here, right? But it was a very difficult time because if you want to make noise about your business, you had to go onto TV or radio. But now, all you need is your phone and data. Now, Telecel has made it amazing because today we're going to talk about creating content. Nancy and Kwanda, you see the Obikita phone, also your content. And sometimes, mommy, we say, no, the content's not your but they be on the Obikita phone. They be on the Obikita phone. On fashion, but Nancy, a meal phone or discover. True or false?
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12: Hey, yo, what's up? What are you saying? This is your man, Kim Paluta, aka Kim Paluta King. I am listening to DJ Hans, the mix killer. What are you saying? Ouch.

All right, I feel like we're not too hard. You're not lost. You're still alive. 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Music edition, all matters are right now. And Chidi Abasara is another queen of the airwaves, together with Miss Tiama Bajia Konyawe, somebody the young Kofi, and Eko Consa Drive, and somebody a bro. But in answer number, we are still here. We haven't left.

0: another one for one nigga. All right, so certainly one of the few things you can actually pour another one is a Milo all-in-one energy drink. Yes, a Milo all-in-one energy drink. It's just more than the rich milky chocolate taste. So much goodness in every part. Yes, you heard me right. So much goodness in every part. So just take a moment to read behind the pack and see for yourself. It's important and nutrients are combined with malt for that support. Energy rich. Cocoa for that rich taste. Milk for calcium to support them as they grow. So keep choosing Milo all in one. Not just for that special taste, but also for the nourishing goodness. Milo, yes, the energy to go first. Catch us and call an episode. You know me being an aparomo. 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I talk to my babe. 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Bet chani biyo to miss ya mane tiasi. But then we have some few more minutes to go. But before that, let's still enjoy some music here on Ghana's biggest
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0: You know how money moves in Ghana and across Africa. How it really moves? It doesn't move once a month. It moves 100 times a day on Ecobank's digital platform. Airtime for that's your sister. Transport for Papa. 500 Cs for Saturday's funeral. 2,000 Naira for the cousin sitting jump in Abuja. Because we don't just move money, we take care of people. Money moves in every direction. Uncle to nephew, nephew to uncle, sister to brother on Monday, brother back to sister on Friday. And it moves together. The funeral contribution, the susu, the wedding levy, the hospital bill in the family WhatsApp group. In Africa, money is rarely one person's transaction. It's many people moving small amounts toward one purpose. That's how money moves here. And there's one bank built for it all.
1: Africa, 34 nations, one heartbeat, one scream.
0: Ecobank, the only bank built for the way Africans move money. 34 countries, one screen. Ecobank.

0: atem wo mrekon a wodidi awie na se wonum ne enam yense echi na se behu sakraye bia ko hu ku doctor inkwara ne mpemfu ni na betimi anom shalatem shalatem ye echi die dura e free shalina healthcare fda aje gbedi nkato yi atum.
1: 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This advert has been approved by the Gaming Commission of Ghana.
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12: FDA aji edwa din kratoyatum.

this particular song is very old. I still don't understand why, you know, he said Puffo in this part of the song, trust me. I mean, since the release of the song up till now, anytime I play this one, I ask myself, so what was he talking about? What has breast got to do with Puffo? You know, I've just been asking myself. And I've not been able to find answers to that. If you have any idea, kindly help a sister, help a friend. It will do me a lot of good. His name is Adam, and he calls that one Fami Keke. Song 27 minutes, coming at the top of the hour, 4 p.m. It is a throwback Thursday. This is how we do it on Thursdays. We throwback. You know, we play songs that make you feel like, oh yeah, that song. I used to know the lyrics to that song. So what happened? Okay, so this, when this song was released, I was actually there doing what? It's a throwback. Thursday, the 24th of September is the day. And hello there, Western Region. Good afternoon. 11 Connect 97.1 FM. We have a lot of throwbacks to do today. And I know you remember that one, huh? Did that actually, you know, bring a memory? I hope it brought about a good memory. If it's a good memory, we're doing that one again. It happens to be a sunny Thursday. This is Connect 97.1 FM's Yang Coffee. After a hard day's work, I drive the city home right here. My name is Nanajua Arthur. Call me the Chief Lady Driver. You can as well call me the Queen of the Airways. And this is your favorite late afternoon show. You can tell that I'm full of excitement because I love to drive. And I love to drive you home. And I love to keep you company. And I know that we're going to enjoy today's ride as well. You only have to make sure you don't touch your tail. I hope you're doing well. I hope work has been good today. And I hope the day has been good. I don't know how your day has been, but sweetheart, keep going strong. You don't have to leave any room for what might have been. Make no place for regret to hide by the close of the day. It doesn't matter how your morning or early afternoon was. Feel the hours left, you know, for us to say goodbye to this day with action that is true to your purpose. Adorn each moment with thankfulness, wonder, and joy. I know that it will not be easy. But yeah, you know, you're actually much too smart for that. You know how each choice flows, the results you can get. And I know that you're determined to create the best ones. You have a great chance, and you have it right now. You have time, energy, life, love, and the good sense to know what to do with them before the close of the day. So keep going strong, regardless of what has happened today. I know that you've been doing great so far. You have so much to accomplish. And I know that you're well on your way. Keep going strong. And then you'll get there. Keep going strong, because we're ending the day on a good note. Keep going strong, because we're not leaving room for regret. No way. Had I known, Muhuyanka. No way. We're not doing that. We're not saying that today. Keep going strong. We're ending the day on a good note. And don't forget that. Menyonam, wherever you are. We're here till 6 p.m. This is Yang Coffee. And all right, now coming up on the show in the next few minutes, Yanyi Dr. Sherry Voya, Dr. of Endpoint Homeopathic Clinic. 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Ibu Shiazi, actually.
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Or bet church has a pot your Ozzy Damas in about. No, yeah. Watch your quano over for door, what's so Yeruba? 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And of course, Mr. Joseph Nensa, Indo Baba Kayanisa, or Addis Boo. CCI, a Dana Pro, a Dana and Huawei, a Dana, you should remember, no? You beat you, hope you. Mr. Joseph Nensa, Nadaroma. Maybe an NT, CCI, some NT be about. I want to do this in Sum, I got to ask, I saw Din Sum. I want to do this in still, a Dan in Sukum. A Dano, a Dunyama Guman, and Yamana Boy, too. Edanu muru wawai, outside nuru wawai. Mr. Joseph Mensa, or the cement to be aba. Ebe tim na eza abo danu hoban, se ACO, se NCO. Demo cement ne hon komo. 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